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1: 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Even though my tears are dry,

We're Gold School. Gold FM. 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